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0: 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Amazing.
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2: bad
1: performance.
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1: dick. In my ass.
0: Yeah.
1: Do anal.
0: Yeah.
1: Amazing.
2: Gay sex.
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0: Listen, man, I gotta lay something on you. 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Something that's been bothering me.
1: Here we go.
0: What I'm trying to say is, bro, it's me. I wanna talk to you about me, bro.
1: You? What's wrong? You can tell me.
0: Remember the time we were hanging out, got drunk, and I started telling you about those feelings?
1: What? Did they stop?

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1: Sex is sex. Guys, girls, sex. Doesn't matter.
2: Yeah.
1: It's good. Natural. Don't worry about it.
3: Yesterday, I just had a model, you know, telling me that, oh, this is like the best thing that he has ever done. And he said, wow, it's porn, but it's like art. And I go, wow, that's great, right? Why not have, you know, your porn with a little bit of art?

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My fellow brothers, I, Billy Harrington, stand here today, humbled by the task before us, mindful of the sacrifices borne by our Niko ancestors. We are in the midst of crisis. Niko Doga is at war

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4: 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Oh, yeah.
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1: 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YuppieFloor.com. This house is so huge. 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
1: 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Where's my breakfast?
2: We run a big happy family in this house.
1: Yeah.
2: You don't have to do anything.
1: I'll guide you. Well, that's just too fucking bad.
3: Not
4: what a real man has.
3: You
4: take down all your needs and suck everywhere. 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

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I'm

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1: Anal.
0: Got 2000.
1: Yeah. I'm an artist. My name is Van.

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We are in the midst of a crisis. Nico-Nico Doga is at war against a far-reaching storm.

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I'm an artist. 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
2: Oh. I'm wearing my fucking pants.
0: I'm an artist. I'm a performance artist.
1: Gotta catch him up.
3: Now there's an asshole in my fucking. You know what I mean?
1: Gotta catch him up.
0: That turns me off.
1: Yeah.
0: Boy next door. Dungeon Master.
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4: 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Suck. Suck. Suck. Suck. Suck. Suck. Suck. Suck. Suck. Suck. Suck. Suck. Suck. Suck. Suck. Suck. Suck. Suck. Suck. Suck. Suck. Suck. Suck. Suck. Suck. Suck. Suck. Suck. Suck. Suck. Suck. Suck. Suck. Suck. Suck. Suck. Suck. Suck. Suck. Suck. Suck. Suck. Suck. Suck. Suck. Suck. Suck. Suck. Suck. Suck. Suck. Suck. Suck. Suck. Suck. Suck. Suck. Suck. Suck. Suck. Suck. Suck. Suck. Suck. Suck. Suck. Suck. Suck. Suck. Suck. Suck. Suck. Suck. Suck. Suck. Suck. Suck. Suck. Suck. Suck. Suck. Suck. Suck.

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0: Van, bad cock.
3: Suck some dick.
4: Fisting.
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1: 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Suck some dick.
2: Do anal.
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2: Bam.
3: Fisting ass.
2: Fisting ass. Красиво.
3: Я ухожу.
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0: hell are you doing here? I told you last time you came by the station drunk as all hell not to come by. So let me guess what the problem is this time. Dinero.
1: Come on, I'm good for it. You know me.
0: You know what, bro? Just kill that right now. Because you know what? You're always getting these bullshit jobs that never materialize, okay? And you need to get that crap off your arm. These cartoon figures, they're not cutting. I can get you a job in the cadet program.
2: Like,

0: Which way are you going, fag boy?
1: Why don't you get fucked?
0: Hey, camera chief's right here.
2: Okay. You, better watch yourself, dude. Cause you're a fucking plane in the fire.
3: A little funny. Not far ahead, just like that. Fascinates me. I can't help it. So, the colors, you know, it turns me on.
2: It does.
3: I don't know why it just does.
4: Yeah, right. You know what? You keep your fucking rubby hands off of him.
3: So long.
4: Now get out and make sure you leave through the back.
3: Shut your fucking mouth, Mr. Big Shot Fire Chief. 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
0: Fuck you, Leatherhead. 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
1: Oh, yeah.
0: Yeah. 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Yeah.

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1: Six hot loads.
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0: 50. Yeah, 300 bucks. You know you got stick your finger in my ass. But it was fucking big. You know

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1: Yeah.
0: Boy next door.
1: Yeah.
0: A swallow cup.
1: Yeah.
0: Do you like what you see? Bloody suck dick. Dipping a fucking D. Website. Bloody suck dick. Dipping a fucking D. Website. Fuck you.

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2: Do you like what you see?
3: Slow down.
4: I'm a boy next door.
3: Yes.
4: In love.
3: Got you. Oh.
4: Dungeons.
3: Oh. Fisting.
5: Suction.
2: Touch me there.
3: Mm-hmm.

0: Well, Billy, we're just getting
1: fisting.
2: Oh, I love you,
1: man.
3: Your honor.
4: Somebody stick his tail, you're
5: fancy.

my fellow brothers, I, Billy Harrington, stand here today, say to you that the challenge is real, yes, serious, and they are in. We must pull up our pants, dust ourselves off, and begin again the work of remaking.

0: you show me?
1: I'd be right happy to.
2: What the hell are you two doing? Get your ass down from here now, boy! And you too!
0: Oh, shit.
3: Gang it up.
4: Don't touch me there. My name is Van. I'm an artist. I'm a performance artist. I'm hired for people to feel the fantasy, the deep, dark fantasy. I'm going to be a movie star, you know, modeling and acting. After 102 auditions and small parts, you know, I decided, you know, I had enough. Then I get into escort work.
5: You, watch yourself. You're fucking playing with fire.
3: Gang it up.

0: legs, pump his legs, get your ass back here!
1: Swallow cum.
2: Thank you.
1: Boy next door.
3: It's fucking deep in my ass.
1: Do it again.
3: Yes.
1: Wild.
4: My fellow brothers, I, Billy Harrington, stand here today to say to you that the challenge is real. For us, they toiled in sweatshops, endured the lash of the spanking. We must pull up our pants. And again, the work of remaking Nico Nico Goga.
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1: get your ass back here.
0: $100. 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
1: Thank you,
0: boy next door. It's fucking deep in my ass.

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2: Suction.
1: At least it smells like it.
3: Oh, gang it up.
0: I'm an artist. I'm a performance artist. I just decided to go full master. This thing is 300 bucks.
4: He's Jordan the Lash of the spanking.
1: Come on, son.

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1: Boy next door.
0: Where's the boy? What the fuck do you mean no?
2: Oh, boy.

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1: Oh, yes, sir.
2: Ouch. She was maybe
0: Dungeon Master.
2: Now,
3: Mr. Atworth.
2: One day they
3: gave me quite a jump.

0: 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Do you like what you see?
1: Goodbye, my
0: this being ass.
1: Did you think I meant
2: really?
1: That would be
0: amazing
1: if it weren't
0: so fucking deep. Yeah.
1: Well, you have been
0: an artist.

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Deep, dark, and sweet.

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1: 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Our journey has never been one of shortcuts. And so...

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1: 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The other night.
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2: Fucking coming.
0: It's a fucking deep.
3: Fat talk.
4: It gets bigger when I'm full.
0: Sex. Come.
5: Bondage.
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2: Weak.
0: Dick.
1: Fucking cunning.
3: Do a mierda.
4: Bad cock.
5: Fisting.
4: Bad.

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come, come, come, come, come, come, come, come, come, come, come, come, come, come, come, come, come, come, come, come, come, come, come, come, come, come, come, come, come, come, come, come, come, come, come, come, come, come, come, come, come, come, come, come, come, come, come, come, come, come, come, come, come, come, come, come, come, come, come, come, come, come, come, come, come, come, come, come, come, come, come, come, come, come, come, come, come, come, come, come, come, come, come, come, come, come, come, come, come, come, come, come, come, come, come, come, come, come, come, come, come, come, come, come, come, come, come, come, come, come, come, come, come, come, come, come, come, come, come, come, come, come, come, come, come, come, come, come, come, come, come, come, come, come, come, come, come, come, come, come, come, come, come, come, come, come, come, come, come, come, come, come, come, come, come

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0: 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Clint was dead.
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0: 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Clint was dead.
1: Semen.
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Oh yeah. 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It's a fucking fucking deep. Make me come. I love that. 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
0: Fisting.
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0: Fisting.
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0: Fisting.
1: Ass.
0: Fisting.
1: Call.
0: Fisting.
1: Amazing.
0: Fisting.
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0: Fisting.
1: Ass.
0: Fisting.
1: Call.
0: Fisting.
1: Amazing.
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1: Dominic Seal. 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

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I'm an artist. I'm a performance artist. I'm hired to fulfill their VRRD fantasy. I was going to be a movie star. After 100 or 2, I just decided to go full master, to go full entire house into a dungeon, dungeon master, to go. Usually the guy is pretty much high on time. To get really good. Long process. 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

0: Come on, let's go.
1: Oh, I'm fucking coming.
2: Oh, shit. I'm sorry.
3: For what? Our dad had taught us not to be ashamed of our dicks.
1: Deep, dark fantasy. Stick your finger in my ass.
2: Oh, shit. I'm sorry.
3: For what? Our dad had taught us not to be ashamed of our dicks.
1: Deep, dark fantasy. Stick your finger in my ass.
3: Sometimes, I'm pulling it so hard, I rip the skin.
4: Let's get your ass back here.
1: It's so fucking deep. I just decided to go, full master.
5: Take it, boy. Suction. Take it, boy.
1: That turns me on.
5: Take it, boy.
1: Fuck you. That turns me on.
5: Suction.

0: Just lube it up.
1: Boy next door.
0: Oh, I'm fucking coming.
2: Oh, shit. I'm sorry.
3: For what? Our dad had taught us not to be ashamed of our dicks.
0: Deep, dark fantasies. Stick your finger in my ass.
2: Oh, shit. I'm sorry.
3: For what? Our dad had taught us not to be ashamed of our dicks.
0: Deep, dark fantasies. Stick your finger in my ass.
3: Sometimes, I pull on it so hard, I rip the skin.
4: Ladies, get your ass back here!
0: It's so fucking deep. I just decided to go, full master.
5: Take it, boy. Suction. Take it, boy.
0: Fuck you. That turns me on.
5: Take it, boy.
0: Fuck you. That turns me on.
3: Sometimes, I'm pulling it so hard, I rip the skin.
4: Ladies, get your ass back here!
0: It's a fucking deep. I just decided to go, full master.
5: Take it, boy. Suction. Take it, boy.
0: Fuck you. That turns me on.
5: Take it, boy.
0: Fuck you. That turns me on.
6: I can get you a job in the medical. You find fire. 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
1: 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After 102 auditions and small parts, you know, I decided, you know, I'm fucking coming.
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1: Going really well.
2: Oh, I'm fucking coming.
1: I'm an artist. I'm a performer.

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Basically, I'm self-taught, and

0: me. As a teenager, I changed my whole entire house into a dungeon, Dungeon Master. And I'm usually the guy who put my time on top of.
1: Yesterday, I just had a model, you know, telling me that this is like the best thing he has ever done. And he said, well, it's porn, but it's like art. And I go, wow, that's great, right? Why not have your

0: told you last time you came by the station drunk as all hell. Not to come by.
1: Hey, can I come by to my big bro once in a while? I'm not drunk now.
0: So let me guess what the problem is this time. De Niro.
1: So long. Come on, I'm good for it. You know me.
2: I got a job doing now.
0: You know what, bro? Get out of that

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1: Our dad taught us not to be ashamed of our dicks. This is such a good time.

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2: Fuck you.
0: Boy. Stick your finger.
1: Fuck you.
0: Fisting.
3: Letterhead.
0: What you see. Swallow my cum.
1: Fuck you.
0: Boy. It's bondage. Gay website. Finger. 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You anal master.
1: Fuck you.
0: Boy. Finger. It's bondage, gay website.

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2: 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Oh shit.
0: Dann hin nach.

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1: 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YouTube. 40 guys.
2: Ain't no.
3: Ask me that.
1: I'm a shot.
4: Stay cool.
1: Game party.

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2: Dick.
0: Suction.
2: Make me come. Suck some dick.
3: Fuck you.
2: Boy. Dick.
0: Fisting.
4: Suction.
2: Anal sex.
0: Is $300.
2: Dick. Semen. Swallow cum.
5: Oh shit.
2: Dick. Stick your finger in my ass. Dick.
0: Luca.
2: Yes.
3: Fucking slave.
2: It's a fucking deep.
0: Titan.
2: Dark. Deep.
0: Oh. Sex.
6: Demon.

0: 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Do you like my
1: two fat cocks?
2: Oh shit!
1: I've got a fat cock too.
0: That's amazing, boy.
2: Fuck yeah!
0: It's a fucking fantasy. Do you like what you see?

0: boy next door.
1: So fucking deep.
2: Take it, boy.
0: And suck some dick.
1: Do you like deep, dark,
0: gay sex?
1: Stick your finger in my ass.
0: Fisting.
1: Coming.
0: Banking.
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0: ass.
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0: Dungeon.
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2: Yeah.
0: Fucking slaves. Get your ass back, back, back here. Fucking slaves.
2: Oh, yes.
0: Fucking slaves.
2: Yes, sir.
0: Fucking slaves. Get your ass back here.
2: Thank you, sir.
0: Fuck you.
3: Endured the lash of the spanking.
0: Oh, my shoulder. Fuck you.
3: Only the fleshly pleasures. Rather, it has been the risk taker, the wasted genie, the creators of mad things. For us, they toiled in sweatshops, endured the lash of the spanking. Time and time again, these men struggled and sacrificed so that we might live.

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1: 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He's lovely.
0: 15.
1: Hey. He's lovely.
3: Spanking.
1: Hey. He's lovely.
0: Coming.
1: Hey. Давай, давай.
2: Fucking legs.
0: 15.
1: Hey. He's lovely.
3: Spanking.
1: Hey. He's lovely.
0: Coming.
1: Hey. Давай, давай.
2: Fucking legs.
0: 15.
1: Hey. He's lovely.
3: Spanking.
1: Hey. He's lovely.
0: Coming.
1: Hey. Давай, давай.
2: Fucking legs.
0: 15.
1: Hey.
3: Spanking.

0: Guessing we did not turn back.
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0: Boy. Wild cow boy next door. Guess you ain't no listener.
2: Wanna show me?
1: Well, you never make me
3: this thing.
1: Oh, you never
3: make me come.
1: Oh, you never let me
3: stop.
1: No, you never.

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1: gay website.
0: Till I let another
1: $100.
0: Gonna suck another
1: some bad cock.
0: No, sometimes I'm fucking
1: skin. Do you like what you see?
0: No, I don't do anal,
1: boy.
0: Oh, you never make me
1: this thing.
0: Oh, you never
1: make me come.
0: Oh, you never let me
1: suction.
0: No, you never.

fellow brothers, I, Billy Harrington, stand here today, humbled by the task before us, mindful of the sacrifices borne by our Nico Nico ancestors.

0: What the hell are you doing here? I told you last time you came by the station drunk as all hell not to come by. So let me guess what the problem is this time. Dinero.
1: Come on, I'm good for it. You know me.
0: You know what, bro? Just kill that right now. Because you know what? You're always getting these bullshit jobs that never materialize, okay? And you need to get that crap off your arm. These cartoon figures are not cutting. I can get you a job in the cadet program.
2: Base comes on.

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1: Why don't you get fucked?
0: Hey, camera cheese right here.
2: Okay. You better watch yourself, dude. Cause you're a fucking plane with fire.
3: What a fuck. My bar is just like that. Fascinates me. I can't help it. So the colors, you know, it turns me on.
4: It does.
3: I don't know why it just does.
5: Yeah, right. You know what? You keep your fucking rubby hands off of him.
6: Come on.
5: Now get out and make sure you leave through the back.
3: Shut your fucking mouth, Mr. Big Shot Fire Chief. 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
1: 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Gasoline rather bases fire for semen. So drag. Now another more possibility of now name. This is Martin Warnemaker.

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1: Yes, we can.
2: Fuck you!
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4: Oh, shit. I'm sorry. Oh, shit. I'm sorry. Oh, shit. I'm sorry. Oh, shit. I'm sorry.
5: Dungeon Master.
2: Fuck you!
5: This thing is 300 bucks.

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1: dick. 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
0: When I say go, be ready to
1: come.
0: Go!
1: Come.
0: Not him, not me! Oh, let's do something else. Now watch and learn. Here's the deal. You slip and slide on this
1: rolling semen.
2: What the hell?

0: fucking comic. Yeah! So fucking deep and ass.
1: Semen.
0: Yeah! Turns me on. Let's fucking comic. Yeah! My God.

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1: Celebrate.
0: Ain't no sex. DR Dungeon Bondage Ain't No DR Dungeon. Oh yeah. DR Dungeon 50 DR Dungeon.

My fellow brothers, I, Billy Harrington, stand here today, humbled by the task before us, mindful of the sacrifices borne by our Niko Niko ancestors. We are in the midst of crisis. Niko Niko Doga is at war.

D-Dar Dungeon, Bonded Jano. D-Dar Dungeon. Oh yeah. D-Dar Dungeon. 50. D-Dar Dungeon.

0: choice. 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
1: Will you show me?
0: I'd be right happy to.
2: What the hell are you two doing? Get your ass down from here now, boy! And you too!
0: Oh, shit.
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0: 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Then I get into escort work.
1: You, watch yourself. 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

0: 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Oh, oh, oh. Yeah, gay performance artist.
1: That's right.
0: Yeah, coming. Oh, oh, oh. Yeah, gay performance artist. 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Yeah, gay performance artist.

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0: fucking days. 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
1: Dungeon Master. 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
0: Oh, I'm fucking coming.
1: It's gay. It's anal fantasies.
0: Oh.

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3: Our dungeon master.
4: Pull up on
3: master.
1: Swallow is amazing.
5: Semen.
2: Boys. Boys. Boys.
3: Horny.
2: Boys.
3: Horny.
2: Boys.
3: I'm dead. And then you just lube it up.
0: Let's suck some dicks.
1: Hot dicks.

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1: My name is Van. I'm an artist.
2: I'd say we're ready to sign some contracts.
3: As we can.
4: Will you show me?
5: I'd be right happy to.
6: Boys. Boys.
7: Warning. Warning. Ain't no.
8: Oh, I'm fucking coming.
9: It's gay.
7: It's anal fantasy.
6: Boys. Boys.
7: Just lube it up.
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1: Dungeon. 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Bondage. Twice. Bondage. Twice. Bondage. Twice. Bondage. Twice. Bondage. Twice. Bondage. Twice. Bondage. Twice. Bondage. Twice. Bondage. Twice. Bondage. Twice. Bondage. Twice. Bondage. Twice. Bondage. Twice. Bondage. Twice. Bondage. Twice. Bondage. Twice. Bondage. Twice. Bondage. Twice. Bondage. Twice. Bondage. Twice. Bondage. Twice. Bondage. Twice. Bondage. Twice. Bondage. Twice. Bondage. Twice. Bondage. Twice. Bondage. Twice. Bondage. Twice. Bondage. Twice. Bondage. Twice. Bondage. Twice. Bondage. Twice. Bondage. Twice. Bondage. Twice. Bondage. Twice. Bondage. Twice. Bondage. Twice. Bondage. Twice. Bondage. Twice. Bondage. Twice

0: Dungeon Master was dead.
1: You ain't no fucking deep. You ain't no deep.
0: Dungeon Master was dead.
1: You ain't no fucking deep. You ain't no fucking deep.
0: Dungeon Master was dead.

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Now everyone report to the dungeon. To the dungeon. 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All right, stop. But take it.

0: 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It's more psychological too. Pretty much hard on top of it. Step back to reality.
1: Look, it's Carrington.

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1: Boy.
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1: Full Master.
0: Can I have the attention of the class? For one second.
2: My name is
1: Do anal.
0: Hi, kids. Do you like
1: fantasy?
3: Yeah, wanna see
1: stick fucking cup?
0: Who eats one of my eyelids? Oh,

0: Really?
1: Will you show me?
0: You fucking ass.
2: Какой-то
0: horny
3: gay.
0: My ass. Fucking coming. Fucking coming. Loop.
3: Sex. Gay next door.

0: boy.
1: Merchant
0: college boy.
1: Merchant
0: college boy.
2: Billy.
1: Merchant.

0: Lay.
1: Do anal.
2: Semen.
0: Lay.
1: Dick.
0: Lay.
1: Fucking coming.
0: Lay.
1: Do anal.
2: Semen.
0: Lay.
1: Dick.
0: Lay.
1: Fucking coming.
0: Lay.

0: hands. Don't touch me there.
1: Okay.
0: Yes, we can.
2: Oh, yes, sir.
1: Okay.
2: Make it, boy.
1: Okay.
2: Oh, yes, sir.
1: Okay.
2: Thank you, sir.
1: Okay.
3: Oh, I'm fucking coming.

0: good size.
1: Yeah, I see that. Daddy gave you good advice.
0: It gets bigger when I'm pulling it back. Sometimes, pulling it so hard, I rip the skin.
1: Well, my daddy taught me a few things too, like how not to rip the skin by using someone else's mouth instead of your own hands.
0: Will you show me?
1: I'd be right happy to.

0: Hey, buddy, I think you got the wrong door. 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
1: Fuck you.
0: Ah, fuck you, Leatherman.

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1: Don't touch me there. Okay.
0: Yes, we can.
2: Oh, yes, sir.
1: Okay.
2: Make it, boy.
1: Okay.
2: Oh, yes, sir.
1: Okay.
2: Thank you, sir.
1: Okay.

0: good size.
1: Yeah, I see that. Daddy gave you good advice.
0: It gets bigger when you pull it through. Sometimes, pulling it so hard, I rip the skin.
1: Well, my daddy taught me a few things too, like how not to rip the skin by using someone else's mouth instead of your own hands.
0: Will you show me?
1: I'd be right happy.

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1: Bad cock.
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1: Ass. 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
1: 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We are in the midst of crisis. 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
1: 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We are in the midst of crisis. 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
2: Car.
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3: This shit.
0: And.
4: Fucking coming.
5: 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Mecca. 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
0: And.
4: Fucking coming.
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1: 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Six hot blows.
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1: 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We are in the midst of crisis. Niko Niko Doga is at war.
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0: 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Yeah.
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0: Do you like what you see?

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Their deep, dark fantasies. 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And just lube it up. Get your whole arm up there. Even though it's physical, it's also more emotional. 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
1: Hey, can I come by to my big bro once in a while?
2: I mean, I'm not drunk now.
3: But Steve by said hey.
0: You know what, bro? Just kill that right now, because you know what? You always get in these bullshit jobs that never materialize, and you need...

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2: Swallow you.
3: Semen.
2: That turns me on.
0: Я просто
2: stick in ass. 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
1: Billy Harrington.
2: Swallow cum.
3: Dark
1: ass.
2: Oh, master.
4: Two bad cocks.
1: Billy Harrington. Billy Harrington. Billy Harrington. Billy Harrington. Billy Harrington.
2: Sound?

My name is Van. I'm an artist. I'm a performance artist. I'm hired for people to fulfill their fantasies, their deep, dark fantasies. Who's going to be a movie star, you know, with modeling and acting? After 102 auditions and small parts, you know, I decided, you know, I had enough. Then I get into escort work.

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We are in the midst of crisis. Nico-Nico Durga is at war against a far-reaching storm of disturbance and deletion. 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

0: this long latex glove. Just loop it up. 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
1: That's the main theme. And
0: door finishes.
1: Yeah.
2: Banking. To the small villages where
0: man
2: was born.
0: Even though it's physical, even though it's physical, psychological too. It's all more emotional.
3: I think for myself,
2: we are in the midst of crisis. Nico Nico Doga. Is it war?
4: Let's take your ass.
1: That's the main theme. And
0: our conditions.
2: Yeah. Banking.
0: Deep with your hand, she gave me quite a
2: shot. You're in the midst of the grandest cities to the small villages where

0: my boy.
1: We must pull up our pants, dust ourselves off.
2: What the hell?

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1: Life.
2: Teacher out here.
1: Say.
2: Teacher out here.
3: Yes.
2: Out of cake. All right, guys. Yeah.

0: not much of a leather scene down in LA, but I didn't manage to create a couple. Bunch shows. It's Bondage Gay website. It's all male.
1: Oh, dang it up, dang it up.
0: We're gonna bring in experienced players in SM and Bondage. It's a little bit for everybody. You know, we also welcome first timers.

0: 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The floops, the dub.
1: Different penetration sound.
0: Penetration sound.
2: Normally make one.
0: Like maybe two.
2: Really? Normally make one.
0: Yeah. Like maybe two.
2: Maybe you'll discover something new about yourself.
0: Ow! Ouch! Oh, that hurt.

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1: What?
2: Take it, boy.
3: It's the five lines between sex, sound, and picking a song. Very fine.
4: But you know what? You want to put some sound sounds in there?
5: No one will ever know.
3: Wild. It's like a

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2: Oh shit. Oh shit.

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2: Yeah!
3: Really?
1: In my ass.
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1: For dungeon.

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2: two fat cocks?
3: Oh shit!
2: I've got a fat cock too.
0: That's amazing, boy.
3: Fuck you!
1: It's a fucking fantasy. Do you like what you see?

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1: So fucking deep.
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1: And suck some dick. Do you like deep, dark, gay sex? Stick your finger in my ass.
3: Fisting.
4: Coming.
5: Banking.
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1: 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Dungeon master.
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3: Suction.
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3: Harder.
1: Master.
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1: Don't stop.
3: Sex.
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1: 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Forcing and Twitch, they don't love me anymore.

0: to watch interviews sooner, but we were so alike. It's unfortunate because it's like, yo, when people die, that's when we, like, you know? 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